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1: Government moves to strengthen security at JKIA. UNICEF highlights growing digital risks facing Kenyan children. An embattled Spanish Prime Minister insists no prior warnings before Ceuta crisis. Good morning, I'm Yunia Amunga.
0: Capital Newsbeat.
1: The government is reviewing security measures at Jomo Kenyatta International Airport as part of efforts to address emerging threats at Kenya's key entry and exit points. Interior Principal Secretary Raymond Omolo says the government remains committed to ensuring the safe and orderly movement of people and goods through the country's borders and national gateways. Omolo chaired a meeting of the JKIA Border Management Committee to review emerging security challenges and strengthen measures at the airport. The meeting brought together Inspector General of Police Douglas Kanja, KCAA Director General Nicholas Bodo, and the JKIA management team. The Maasai community has been urged to shun some cultural practices and instead take their children to school. Addressing a rally at Namanga Modern Market, President William Ruto said education is key to success and that no other best gift can be given to children. Kajiado County was ranked by the Ministry of Education as the county with the lowest 2024 secondary transition. Most primary schools in rural areas have few girls, with only a small number sitting for Kenya's Certificate of Primary Education owing to early pregnancies that have formed a big number of young mothers.
2: Wewe mzazi, kama utafanya mtoto wako abaki nyumbani, mimi nitakosana na wewe. 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
1: More than 1.2 million children in Kenya may have experienced technology-facilitated sexual exploitation and abuse in the year preceding a UNICEF survey. The report estimates that 26.83% of internet-using children aged between 12 and 17 were subjected to at least one form of such abuse, equivalent to about 1.29 million children. Kenya's prevalence is broadly in line with the 26.8% average recorded across six Eastern and Southern African countries covered by the study. The countries included Kenya, Ethiopia, Mozambique, Namibia, Tanzania, and Uganda. And finally, Spanish Prime Minister Pedro Sanchez has said no one foresaw the influx of 72,000 migrants in the exclave of Ceuta. As pressure mounts over his handling of the crisis, Sanchez also maintained there was no evidence Morocco was behind the mass crossing and there had been close coordination between the two countries. A Spanish police report has highlighted the total permissiveness of Moroccan security forces, although senior officials insist it does not point the finger to Rabat. For more on these and other stories, log on to capitalfm.africa. That's Capital Newsbeat. I'm Yunia Amunga.
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3: Capital Weather.
4: A very good morning and a happy Friday to you. Let's see what's in store in terms of the skies. In Nairobi, up to highs of 27, lows of 13 degrees, mostly cloudy with some sunshine peeking through as well. In Mombasa, currently 22 degrees, partial sunshine expected. And in Kisumu, 21 degrees right about now. A flight in from Amsterdam just landed about 3 minutes ago at the JKIA. So now that you're all up to date with your skies and what's happening, tighten your seatbelt, get ready for takeoff. The Friday flight is all set to take you on the most grooving start to your morning. I'm Malika.
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Hey, it's Katy Perry starting us off this Farahi Day. What a way to kick off the Friday flight. How are you doing today? It is the fourth day of September 2026. And you know what? Somebody was clarifying online that you people need to figure out what is Q3 and what is Q4. Please get your financial know-how of the year correct. We are still in Q3. It's actually 3 months. Jan, Feb, March, Q1, and then, of course, September is still part of Q3, so stop stressing us out that the year is about to end and Q4 is here and what have you done with 2026? Okay, so especially this Farahi Day, we're not talking about, oh my goodness, you've got only the burr months of the year left. What have you done? Take stock, kick it into high gear, make sure your goals. No, we are saying have a party, have a Friday, have a good time. And what better way than to do it on the Friday flight to 984, your best mix of music, of course, with DJ Adrian and myself. So keep on letting me know where you're tuning in from, 0701-984-984. Of course, on X, that hashtag is Friday Flight.

0: Susanna, you better shake what your doctor gave you. Saudi Soul coming through with that jam on the Farahi Day flight. It is 18 minutes past 6. I'm Monica with you. And Susanna, listen, that man who has funded this beautiful lifestyle, that doctor visit, those bags in China and beyond, how is he securing your future beyond his own time on this earth? Let's talk about it. And speaking of, hello, hello, hello, there is a text you gotta send saying hello, followed by your town, and talk to 111 beautiful institution. I'll tell you about that. It is Britam. And here, 21778, say hello, Nairobi, hello, Mombasa, wherever you're listening from, and send it over to 21778 to Britam today. Why? Because you need to talk to them about their trusts, yes? After that man is, his time on earth has finished. Susanna, the wife, what is she going to have? What's going to be left behind? Who's going to execute the wishes of the person who's left behind his assets, land, property, shares, bills, bonds, businesses, companies, cash? A family trust from Britam, that's what. It's a legal entity created to hold and preserve family wealth by providing controlled, predictable ways of transferring family property and assets. Yes. And the idea is to manage one's estate from one generation to the next. What are the benefits of a family trust? Well, it protects vulnerable beneficiaries from the underage kids to sickly persons. And of course, you can secure employee benefits too. Imagine that. Also, it eliminates the need for succession court processes. That is a big one, because in the case that a property owner passes on with a trust in place, that trust safeguards privacy of the settlor and their beneficiaries. Also saves you those legal costs. Asset protection, of course, creation, preservation of sustainable generational wealth, tax benefits. So property transferred to a family trust is exempt from stamp duty, Susanna, and capital gains tax. Now you know. Make the right decision and text Britam today. Hello, 21778.
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0: Okay, let's do a quick sweep of your streets right about now. Looking at Jagor Road, it is absolutely in the clear. Similar scenario on Lundy's Road, Moy Avenue, Lusaka, Ngong, Oloitoktok, even Museum coming down through towards University Way Roundabout. It's all good. I will not say the name of those roads that you think I cannot say well right now. Southern Bypass is also okay. But what I can tell you to do real, real easy, and so it serves you super well, is get the NCBAIG Motor Insurance. 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

0: I got you. It's Dua Lipa making us levitate on the playlist right about now. It's Farahi Day Flight. I'm Malika, keeping you company. DJ Adrian, of course, going to check in and ensure we are absolutely climbing in altitude. But I got you. I got your back. I want you to ensure your legacy, your future, your vision is secure. And this is exactly why I'm telling you all about the Britam Cash Trust. It's a trust fund that manages cash exclusively. The money. These ensure liquidity, accessibility, availability of that money whenever needed for predefined purposes. So let me tell you, there's things like education trust fund, right? I've put aside some money, told your trustee this one is only for school fees for child Y. It's for books for this child. It's for uniforms for this child and trips. Okay, that's what I want it to be for. That will be absolutely how it's executed. So in the case that even you're not around, perhaps you're on a trip, perhaps you're inaccessible, on the back end, nothing's going to go in terms of an issue or hiccup that's going to occur. No, because the trustee knows this is how you want the money to be divided. They will ensure, okay, it goes directly to the school. Fees, imelipwa. Uniforms, they've been bought. Books, this money has gone towards that. So that's, you're just absolutely stress-free. Also, they've got the medical trust fund when it comes to the cash trust options. The charitable trust fund too. It provides funding for charitable causes that matter to you. You say, listen, put this money aside. I want to ensure it goes to charities which are perhaps, you know, all about mitigating climate change related disasters. You know that's where that cash will go. The trustee has your instructions. It is such a relief to ensure that however you want your cash to go through for different people, different causes, different priorities, that's exactly how it will happen. So it protects the vulnerable beneficiaries especially, right? So for example, your underage children. It is also great when it's elderly individuals you're trying to cater to. Also, investment of these trust funds. By the way, funds held in a trust are invested to earn long-term returns, ensuring that good growth, sustainable financial growth, and of course, asset protection and much more, like just it's all about your wishes. They are being honored and ensuring that that is the case. Talk to Britam today, set up your cash trusts, set up your family trusts, and just have this headache-free future peace of mind kind of vision. And what do? Send a text to 21778. Once again, 21778 is the number. Just say hello, followed by your town, like hello, Nairobi.
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0: Okay, as we jump into the roads in just a moment, of course, I want to tell you while you're out and about on these streets and they might be giving you a bit of a heart issue like, hey, this Buddha is too close to my car. It's just going to scratch me and go away. What am I going to do? I'll tell you what you're going to do. You're going to keep track of your heart because you cannot control what anybody else does. As Yunia has famously said to me before, Malika, you got to remember out on these streets, you're the only sane person. That's the vision. That's the goal. That's how you go into these roads, you know, prepared mentally. So the Samsung Galaxy Watch 9, this thing is very cool. It literally gives you your heart health score. So when you see it's beeping, it has this like, what's the word? This alert when it comes to your spikes in different vitals. So for example, if your heart is, you know, going a little bit that rhythm notification is off, it'll tell you, it'll give you your blood pressure, your cycle tracking, it's giving you personalized heart rate and heart health scores, vitals, it's your daily cardio load. I mean, this thing is absolutely brilliant. High stress alert, that's the one. So imagine a watch telling you all these things. It's like a little, you know, I would say nurse's station almost on your wrist. You know, you go into the hospital and they take all your vitals and then say, this is fine, this is not, this is what's happening. You get it right in real time on your wrist, and then you can share that information, of course, with the medical professional when you need to get further checking done too. But yeah, it's brilliant. So make sure your Galaxy Watch 9 is on your wrist as you're out and about, because it's just brilliant. It gives you all the information you need, helps you track your health. It's got such cool storage. I'm talking 32 GB on your wrist, and it feels so light and beautiful. It's truly some tech that is mega inspirational and impressive. So also, it's got a slim profile, lighter construction, easy to wear throughout the day, but it looks so stylish that you'd think it's just super heavy and the aura is there. But you gotta get yourself that Samsung Galaxy Watch 9. It is absolutely beautiful. And also, of course, your Samsung Galaxy S26 series mobile today, whether it's the Ultra, the Plus, or the Basic, it's got all that beautiful technology. For example, you're in traffic, that car has just decided to come right next to you, no breathing space, no personal room, and scratch you. You can take a picture real quick before they get away, and they've got the horizontal lock such that even if your phone is taking a video and it flips and you've turned it around, that thing will look like you've taken the video straight. I'm telling you, mind-boggling stuff. So I've got you sorted as you're out and about. I'm sure in Furahide traffic that's about to get super busy, as we've seen all week. And yeah, Samsung is the partner to ensure all those functionalities are taken care of. Northern Bypass looking clear. Lemur Road similarly so. Red Hill Link, Waiaki Way also okay. Kiambu Road, Noshida. So far so good. Tell me what's up on your side. 0701 984 984.
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0: On that note, it's Gautier, somebody that I used to know, and it's giving me maybe some kind of ex reminders. Anyhow, how you doing this Farahi day? It is the Friday flight. Yunia is in the studio to bring us, of course, the latest on the news. Yunia, looking gorgeous.
1: Oh, thank you.
0: I mean, a leather jacket.
1: No, what? Hey. No, today we're told to look sporty.
0: No, I love.
1: Yeah. So I tried to pull a few things here and there and see if it would work.
0: Yeah, I'm in like my most raggedy sporty jumper, because this is the one you can run in, you know, you're just feeling that that wind hit
1: throw
0: you.
1: Throw it over if you're calling it raggedy and like, you know, throw it here.
0: And by the way, when I say run, I mean jog at a slow pace. I have this video here, okay? I just really, really would love your reaction. This is called a Velcro baby. He's in the shower. He's not leaving the mom. He's just near her legs.
1: Oh my goodness.
0: And they've taken a video. This kid is in the shower. His mother can't let him, he can't leave his mom alone. Is this gentle parenting, Yunia? Is this normal?
1: I mean, I'm looking at it and I'm like, the mom is showering and mm-hmm. the kid is there.
0: Mm-hmm.
1: I mean.
0: We're just seeing the bottom, her foot and the leg and the child stuck to it. There's water obviously streaming down.
1: We are not seeing the upper part.
0: Yeah, yeah. But surely...
1: No, there's some things I think you have to teach your kids at an early age that, you know, now you don't go past this boundary. Yeah, you let the kid cry. It's okay. You'll finish your shower in like 30 minutes, 25 minutes, and you'll be out. And the kid will get used to it.
0: And there's a name for it, Velcro Kid. But that kid is not made of Velcro. It's human. You put it down. They tell the dad, play. I don't know. Do something. Keep the child engaged while you shower, surely.
1: No, I think we are losing it at some point.
0: Yeah.
1: You're losing it at some point. So what is that, love or what? The next thing you'll be going to the washroom with your kid.
0: There are some people, the kid is holding their finger while they're in the washroom.
1: Get out of here.

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1: Comoros opens Nairobi consulate to deepen trade ties. Woman charged over 200,000 shillings Denmark job scam. And Argentine leader says oil firms working off Falklands face sanctions. Good morning, I'm Yunia Amung.
0: Capital Newsbeat.
1: Kenya and Comoros are seeking to deepen trade, investment and regional cooperation following the establishment of a new Comoros consulate in Nairobi. Prime Cabinet Secretary and Foreign Affairs CS Musalia Mudavadi said the opening of the consulate marked a new chapter in relations between the two countries while providing a platform for expanding economic engagement. Mudavadi received the letters of credence from Mwinyi Abdu, the first Consul General of the Union of Comoros to Kenya during the formalization of the diplomatic mission. The new consulate is expected to improve access to consular services for Comorian nationals living in Kenya, while providing a focal point for increased engagement between the two countries. A woman in Nairobi has been charged with allegedly obtaining 200,000 shillings from a man after falsely claiming she could secure him a job in Denmark. The woman appeared before Nairobi Principal Magistrate Paul Mutai and was charged with obtaining money by false pretense. The prosecution told the court that she obtained the money from Alexander Chalo Peter after allegedly representing that she was in a position to help him secure employment in Denmark, despite allegedly knowing the claim was false. According to the Office of the Director of Public Prosecutions, the alleged offence occurred on the 30th of September 2025 at Absa Towers along Lloyd Street in Nairobi. Argentina's President Javier Milei has heightened tensions with the UK over the Falklands, warning he will impose economic sanctions on firms which exploit oil close to the British overseas territory. In a national address, Milei said the winds of change favoured Argentina's claim to the islands, emboldened by signs the US might reconsider its stance of neutrality on the issue. Milei said the Sea Lion oil field, where the British and an Israeli firm are due to begin exploration work, was a clear and present danger. More than 40 years after the war over the territory, sovereignty of the archipelago in the southwest Atlantic Ocean remains hotly disputed between Britain and Argentina. For more on these and other stories, log on to capitalfm.africa. That's Capital Newsbeat. I'm Yunia Amunga. You're up to date at 5 minutes past seven.
0: Capital Newsbeat. Capital Weather.
2: Okay, quick one for you. Temperatures across Kenya, Kisumu at 21 degrees, Meru at 13, Nairobi also at 13, pretty chilly, but said to be some sunshine to come through in the latter part of the day alongside the clouds. Nakuru at 12 degrees also, and in Mombasa it's about 23 degrees. Now, a flight arrived from Bahrain about 23 minutes back at the JKIA and one in about 12 minutes ago from London as well. So that's what's up with your sky. But of course, we are soaring high. It's the Friday flight. DJ Adrian is all set to ensure you have a fabulous Furahi day.
0: Rain or shine, we play the best mix of music all day long. 98.4 Capital FM. From the throwbacks to the freshest hits, we're cruising at 98.4 feet of pure vibe. You're locked into the Friday flight with Malika and DJ Adrian.
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0: from Southern Bypass Ngong Road, right near the Lenana Forest Apartments. Watch that one is tricky because it's right after that butterfly turn. Tricky. Dagoretti, Naivasha Road, yes, near Riruta Stadium. There's another incident that has occurred there. Okay, so far, I've spotted about four accidents. Any that you can tell us about so we can be forewarned? 0701-984-984. Also, another accident just after ABC Place as you're coming up from James Gishuru. What's up? Today is Friday the 4th, not the 13th. Patrick tells me on 0701-984-984. Good morning, Malik. I missed out on the traffic updates for Muranga Road, Olengruone, and Nyayo. Okay, look, I tried. I tried, Patrick. I did. And I can tell you those roads are busy. Good morning. Also, shout out to Jonathan. Yes, absolutely. Sending us good vibes. Me and DJ Adrian, of course. Wamboy, good morning to you and my sister Yunia. Sending salams to DJ Adrian. Love it. Guten Morgen to both of us from Paul as well. Lovely. Ready for takeoff. Shout out to Alex. Great to have you tuned in. As well as Neely, yes, the sunshine man himself. Love to hear from you all. Let's get back to this flight.
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0: Hey, what's up? It's your music-loving friend, Rick Dees, taking you to number one this week. Did you hear what Snoop Dogg is doing? He has his own ice cream company now, and the ice cream is delicious. Mr. Bombay is the name of it, and he named his first, I love this, the first creamy ice cream, Dees Nuts. Thank you, Snoop Dogg. But there's more. This is Dees Sleaze, a chance to win. And of course, every hit gets bigger. Heading for number one this week.
1: 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Trusts are not just for the wealthy. 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
1: Alrighty, earlier on I told you I'd spotted literally five different accidents across the city. Right now, some more. Ngara Stage, right near there is an accident. Also near Garden City. In fact, coming down all the way from Committee Road towards Garden City seems to be a series of a couple of accidents on that front. And in terms of what's coming through on X, somebody said traffic jam between Kisasi and Kiabando Passby. It's been caused by an accident whereby a car knocked a Boda Boda man. So watch out. The Bodas have blocked off that road totally, is the word. Also, somebody saying any thicker road with its 8 lanes. A Badokuna jam? I don't understand. Even I don't. But wherever you are, 0701-984-984, tell me where you are and what's going on around you. Accidents, incidents, remember, you got to watch out for each other. And that's exactly how we survive a Furahi day with these many incidences on the roads. By the way, as you're out and about, something that is on a good note, on a better note, a possibility for you is to be spotted and rewarded. Yes, courtesy of Westgate Shopping Mall. Have you got your sticker on your car? Who knows? Perhaps when you have that sticker, people are nicer to you. You know, they're like, you go on. I want you to be rewarded. I'm going to be nice to you. Or they'll probably stop and ask you, e-sticker? Niawapi, how do I get one? Because it's so pretty, right? The red and the white. Okay, basically, you go to Westgate, you pick up your sticker for free, you slap it onto your car, and then you could be spotted and rewarded. Easy as pie. Who's rewarding you? Well, Westgate and its partners. You could win something from Mika. You could win something from Skechers. I'm talking vouchers. You could be rewarded with a voucher from Clarks, from Manix, from Basic Intimates. We also have given rewards in terms of vouchers for Total Energies and fuel to a few people right here. So easy as that. Get your sticker while you're out and about. When you go to Westgate, you're doing your shopping, you got your monthly groceries, you've watched a movie, you've had a good time, enjoyed some burgers, some seafood, who knows, right? It's still the start of the month, so your car is fueled up and things are looking sunshiny and rosy. So yeah, simple. Pick the sticker for free, slap it on your car. We could spot you, reward you right here.
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0: It's a party right here in studio. DJ Adrian, absolutely fabulous. Of course, as always, this Forahi Day flight is soaring right about now. Shug saying, you know what, Langata Road is tight, Madaraka towards Nairobi West, and then he adds a little dot dot dot Nyayo for me specifically. Wamboi, good to still have you, of course, as always, tuned in. Also, shout out to Kip Sung, who says, flight 984 cruising with you, outer all less sauce. Lovely, so good to have you with us. So right about now, we're jumping into the news with Yunia Amunga. Yunia, are you a fan of AI? You know those people who just whip out that AI chat for every little inconvenience, every small question?
1: You know, now if I don't mind using AI,
0: yeah,
1: but I try as much as possible to use my brain.
0: Right, like we have some cells in there that are meant to do something.
1: Unless I'm really in a hurry and I just need something done ASAP.
0: Yeah.
1: Then, I'll go to AI. But I try as much as possible.
0: Yeah, I feel like being anti-totally is a disservice to us ourselves now because of how we're going about. But also the balance, like you said, you know, am I in a pinch? Is it going to just take me a second and this is something I really need to get done? But yesterday, there was some pretty serious downtime across the chatbots. It's like they all decided to take a vacation at the same time. Gemini, GPT, Claude.
1: Mm-hmm.
0: And so, in the next hour, I'm asking the sources themselves, where were you guys? Okay, we're going to do that. For now, though, let's jump into the news.

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3: Wacheni kutuimbia one time kazungu. Pale nyuma tulikuwa na ingine tipi mtialala na ria.
4: There are huge oil prospects in the same vicinity within which Tata Chemical Limited operates.
5: Kwa hivyo tutafanya liliwezekanalo kuhakikisha kwamba uchunguzi mwafaka umefanyika.
6: We are going to achieve our target of 47 kipes in the next 2 or 3 years.
7: Mimi nimeweka pesa nyingi kusomesha watoto wa Kenya.
1: Good morning. Health Cabinet Secretary Aden Duale has defended the 2026 Good Pharmacy Practice Standards, describing them as a patient safety measure rather than a restriction on pharmacy professionals. Duale says the qualifications and competencies required of pharmacy superintendent must correspond to the complexity and risks associated with pharmaceutical services offered at a facility. He says pharmacy professionals from different cadres will continue working together across the health system, but those taking overall professional responsibility for facilities must have qualifications appropriate to the level of care. According to Duale, the standards are intended to improve the quality of pharmaceutical care and protect patients as services become increasingly specialized. The standards are scheduled to take effect on January 1, 2027. Kenya and Uganda will seek to address policy and mobility barriers affecting tourism and business travel between the two countries at a regional summit set for October. The 5th Uganda-Kenya Coast Tourism and Innovation Summit will be held from October 26th to 27th at Tsaruva White Sands Beach Resort and Spa in Mombasa. The summit will bring together government officials, tourism operators, technology companies, investors and other private sector players to discuss ways of making travel and business between the two countries easier. A key focus will be the implementation of Article 104 of the East African Community Treaty, which provides for the progressive removal of restrictions on the movement of people, labour and services across the region. Participants will examine challenges facing tourists and business travellers and discuss measures to improve movement between Kenya and Uganda. First Lady Mama Rachel Ruto has urged women to embrace economic empowerment initiatives that promote sustainable livelihoods rather than dependency on handouts. Rachel says women require more than income-generating opportunities, noting that they also need knowledge, skills and networks to manage businesses, access markets and maximize emerging opportunities. Speaking in Embu and Kirinyaga counties, she said economically empowered women can provide for their families, grow enterprises and contribute a stronger community. Health Principal Secretary Mary Muthoni said initiatives championed by the First Lady were helping women move away from a culture of dependency by promoting sustainable economic empowerment. The Africa Blockchain Festival has launched a fellowship program that will connect African blockchain and artificial intelligence startups with investors, venture capital firms and mentors. The ABF Fellowship Program 2026 will be held as part of the Africa Blockchain Festival scheduled for October 15th to the 17th here in Nairobi. The program has been developed in partnership with early stage venture capital firm Antler and Pan-African Venture Capital Farm Launch Africa Ventures alongside Heavy Hub. Selected startups will pitch their businesses to investors during the festival and gain access to the ABF deal rooms, where founders will hold investment discussions with potential financiers and business partners. The program will also provide selected startups with post-event mentorship to help them prepare for further investment and expansion. For more on these and other stories, log on to capitalfm.africa. Coming up, a look at the money market.
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1: Equity turnover declined to $16.4 million. Local investors dominated market activity, accounting for 67.6% of the turnover levels, up from 37.5%. EABL dominated trading activity, accounting for 43.3% of the day's turnover. The counter's price function rose by 2.5% to 296 shillings. Africa Mega Agrico rallied by 7.5% to 204.25 to close as the top gainer. Unga shed 7.5% to 43.60, closing as the leading laggard. Foreign investors were profit-making with net outflows of $2.8 million. Equity Group led the buying charge while EABL led the selling charge.
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1: And that's the Breakfast Bulletin. As Duale defends new pharmacy standards as patient safety measure, Kenya and Uganda to tackle tourism barriers to boost regional travel, and Africa Blockchain Festival launches startup fellowship. That's the way it is at 7 minutes past 8.

Capital Newsbeat. From the throwbacks to the freshest hits, we're cruising at 98.4 feet of pure vibe. You're locked into the Friday Flight with Naga and DJ Adrian. It's

0: Hey, you don't gotta wait till tonight to break it down. We're doing it right here for you. It is a Friday Fly, DJ Adrian on the deck, truly getting my stiff self moving as well, by the way. And of course, you out there, wherever you are, you gotta tell us what is happening. 07019849984. I'm Malika, hanging out with you right here. It's your best mix of music. And we were having a bit of a debate about chai tea earlier, and somebody's given me really, really great insight, okay, on that phone number. Nyambura says, hello to you, Malika. Hello to our DJ, Adrian. I've texted you to share a scene on the Amazing Spider-Man Across the Spider-Verse. There's a character who puts out a whole lecture on the chai tea issue. It's a thing, by the way. And it bugs only Kenyans and Indians, I guess. Anyway, have a lovely day, weekend. One love. Same to you, Nyambura. Hey, so it only bugs Kenyans and Indians, according to Nyambura. Meaning for me, it's a double slap. It's like, you know, the front slap and the backhand as well came together when people called chai and tea are the same thing. So the actual scene she was referring to is this one.
1: Quick break for a cup of chai with my Maya auntie.
2: I love chai tea.
3: What did you just say?
1: Chai tea? Chai means tea, oh, bro. Oh, you're saying tea, tea. Would I ask you for a coffee with room
2: I'm
1: for
2: sorry,
1: cream, cream?
2: Sorry. I'm so sorry.
0: Yes, thank you very much. That is my point exactly. Personified, amplified, perfectly put through, okay? So thank you for sharing that scene. I feel so seen and understood right now. But something else that I want to tell you about as I try and calm myself down. You know what else is super hot, like a hot cup of tea? It is the Samsung Galaxy S26 series. Yes, it is here. Whether you want the basic model, the Plus, the Ultra, oh my goodness, they are gorgeous. And by the way, hey, you want to take a beautiful picture of your chai in a cup or your tea in a cup, all you gotta do is lock in that horizontal lock. So when you're shooting, even if you're shaking kidogo because somebody's annoyed you by calling it chai tea and your phone goes sideways, eventually when you stop the record and you play it back, you'll see that even when your phone flipped, the angle was taken and the it was collated together as if you took it all in one seamless shot and everything was straight. So even if your phone flipped upside down, it will straighten the shot for you automatically. Can you believe? How brilliant is that? My goodness. I mean, also the battery size is incredible. So you can keep on taking pictures of your food. And photo assist editing. Brilliant stuff. Already, it's inbuilt, right? So when you want to edit, you just go click on this thing called erase. Yes, and you know what it does? It fills in automatically. So you've removed that person who called it chai tea from the background and it fills it automatically. You don't have to have a weird like color orientation there, a blob. You know that happens when you're trying to edit with third-party apps sometimes? No, Photo Assist on Samsung is impeccable. Also, if you want to try on an outfit and say, how will this look on me? But I don't want to get in and change and remove, you know, my socks, blah, blah. Take a picture of the outfit on the dummy in the store and then put it alongside your own picture. That thing will swap it. It will make it look as if you're wearing the outfit so you can see how it looks, if you want to buy it or not, and you can tell. How cool is that? No third-party app needed. Whew. I'm telling you, Samsung is on another level. So make sure that you check it out today by Bixby Assistant. It can give commands. It is that AI assistant you need. So you see that there's a whole ecosystem. And it even works with the Samsung Galaxy Watch 9, for example. That thing gives you stress alerts. Yeah, if it's seeing your heart rate is spiking because somebody is saying chai tea for the 50th time of the day, it'll literally tell you, you need to calm down.
4: Capital Business News.
5: Mombasa climbs 22 places in global startup ranking, and Nvidia strikes $12.9 billion deal to buy AI platform Hugging Face. Mombasa County has recorded an improvement in its global startup ranking this year, with the coastal city moving up 22 places, latest data shows. The Startup Blink Startup Ecosystem report shows Mombasa ranked 894 globally in 2026, up from 916 in 2025. Nairobi, however, dropped to 116 globally in 2026 from 107 last year. The report said Kenya's startup ecosystem remains highly concentrated in Nairobi, with the capital's total score more than 36 times that of Mombasa. Kenya ranked 61st globally and second in Africa in the startup ecosystem rankings, a decline to three places from last year. President William Ruto has said the National Infrastructure Fund will enable the country to implement numerous development projects. Speaking during a development tour in Kajiado County yesterday, Ruto said the fund will be crucial in financing projects in sectors such as energy, roads and dams, among other key areas. He said the projects will create job opportunities for Kenyans as well as end hunger.
2: Tumetengeneza National Infrastructure Fund ili tuweze kutengeneza umeme zaidi, ili tuweze kutengeneza barabara zaidi, ili tuweze kujenga mabwawa ya maji na irrigation zaidi, ndio tufukuze njaa kabisa na tuweke infrastructure ya kutosha na tupange ajira ya hawa vijana wetu kupitia barabara ya teknolojia.
5: NVIDIA has agreed to buy artificial intelligence platform Hugging Face in a deal valued at about $12.9 billion, one of the AI chipmaker's biggest acquisitions as it expands into software. Hugging Face, founded in 2016, has become a popular online platform where developers and researchers can find, share, and test AI models and tools. It recently made headlines after rogue AI agents that escaped a testing environment appeared on its platform, raising questions about AI safety and oversight. The deal would bring one of the world's largest AI developer communities into Nvidia and give it control of a leading open source platform, an alternative to systems offered by OpenAI and Anthropic. NVIDIA is known for making the advanced chips used to train and run AI systems. Demand for those chips has surged as companies race to build AI products. For more on these and other stories, log on to capitalfm.africa. I'm Yunia Amunga.
4: Capital Business News. Hey, what's up? It's your music-loving friend Rick Dees taking you to number one this week. Did you hear what Snoop Dogg is doing? He has his own ice cream company now, and the ice cream is delicious. Mr. Bombay is the name of it, and he named his first, I love this, the first creamy ice cream, Dees Nuts. Thank you, Snoop Dogg. But there's more. This is Dees, Sleaze, a chance to win. And of course, every hit gets bigger. Heading for number one this week.
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0: Good morning. It's 32 past 9. This Furahi Day flight has landed briefly. Just to give you a quick traffic update, as we scour the roads, we have seen from our aerial view that traffic from Ruaka up until, let's say, Muthaiga roundabout, yes, that patch via Limuru is quite busy on the upside, and so you might want to watch out for that spot. It's going to set you back a few minutes, 100%. And other than that, things have eased up. My goodness, earlier on, we were seeing quite a few incidents across the board. Look, I thought I had good news for you, but I'm seeing another report of an accident on Southern Bypass heading up towards Ngong Forest Road. Ngong, okay, so watch out for that. And 07019849984 is how you chirk in and say hello, Jumbo, what's up? So Provost says, hello, Malika, enjoy the show from Elwak. Big up 984, big up DJ Adrian. Hey, very good to hear from you, Mr. Provost. And Elwak, where are we? So Elwak is located in Mandera South sub-county within Mandera County. Amazing, good stuff. By the way, you know what you got to do, Provost? You got to say, hello, Elwak, and send it to 21778. Send that text. And even you, if you're in Nairobi, hello, Nairobi, send it to 21778. Why? Because that's how Britam talks to you. Britam will guide you through all their beautiful trust options, the family trust, the cash trust. That means whether you're from Elwak, from Nairobi, from Malindi, from Kisumu, and beyond, they want to ensure that your land or property, your financial assets and investments, shares, bills, bonds, all that good stuff, cash, businesses, all of that is well taken care of, even when you're not here to physically take care of everything yourself. So preserve your family wealth by providing a controlled, predictable way of transferring family property with the Britam Family Trust. Benefits? Oh, Let me tell you, tax benefits are fabulous because property transferred to a family trust is exempt from stamp duty and capital gains tax. Learn something new every day, right? Also, of course, it safeguards the founders and settlers' wishes as you. Asset protection eliminates need for succession court processes. Yeah, get this. In the event a property owner passes on, let's say you have a bungalow in Elwak, with a trust in place, that trust safeguards the privacy of you and your beneficiaries. Who did you leave it to? And all that, you know, passing on. It also saves on legal costs and time for going through the probate process. So now you know why you're texting Britam on 21778 and saying hello.
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7: 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Alright everybody, welcome to...
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0: What is love? Love is me telling you where you can grab yourself some discounted burgers this weekend, because believe it or not, it is absolutely Nairobi Burger Week. And where are you supposed to celebrate this in absolute style? Westgate Shopping Mall, of course. We're also really all about the rewards with Westgate. Remember, when you have your Westgate sticker on your car, we could spot you on the roads of Nairobi driving out and about and select you from a random pool to be rewarded. Today, I gave away the voucher for Sketches. We called Rahab earlier. We've been calling people all week with, of course, Chico and myself right here. So, you want to be spotted? You want to be rewarded? Courtesy of Westgate? 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And by the way, while you're doing that, you can enjoy some fabulous burgers at that. 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Also, at Ocean Basket, you can get a panko fish burger, chips and a soda for a cool 990 Kenya shillings. All happening at Westgate. How cool is that, right? So get your burger up at Westgate. Also, tomorrow, Saturday 5th, there's something very nice happening. The Mystery Cookie Decorating Workshop. Yeah, it's, cinema second floor. It's hosted there, and basically blindfolded cookie decorating, a curated goodie bag, and mystery surprise for every guest. How amazing. What a way to spend a Saturday. So call them to reserve on 0706-665-699. I love it. I love a decorating, kind of activity, cake decorating, cookie decorating. So Westgate, it all happens there. Your weekend activities, your best burger deals, clearly, as Nairobi Burger Week is underway and set to finish, I believe, on the 6th. So you got this weekend to be at Westgate to take advantage. And of course, grab that sticker for free. You could be spotted. You could be rewarded.
1: 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No compromises, no slowdowns. 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
0: Let's plan your weekend even further. You're getting a Sunday brunch courtesy of DJ Adrian. You're going to be grooving through that brunch at Oyster Bay, all right? That's where you got to be on Sunday. And then on Saturday, before that, we're going backwards, you have to be at 5-1 Lounge. They are marking their first anniversary. DJ UV is taking over the deck. So good music, good energy. It's on Arwings Kodak Road from 10 p.m. What about today, Malika? What about Furahi Day? Yes, join DJ UV. It's all going to be airborne. It's music blends by him, of course. Today, Airport North Road, Embakasi. The weekend kicks off there. Well, it's actually kicked off right here too. This flight shall land at 10, but that flight should take off as well. So that's tonight. Now, what else is happening? Okay, next week, let's talk about Sunday as well. Yeah, DJ Pikachu is good for music, good company, and of course, she's always on it with the tunes. So at Kovo, Nairobi in Hurlingham, it's going to come alive. And it's, DJ Pikachu on the decks. Go through, catch the vibe. It's called Bed by Midnight. That's this Sunday at Kovo, Nairobi. Now you know exactly where you gotta be this weekend.
1: Wherever you go, whatever you do, have a great Capital Night Out.

talk about ending on a high. What? Hey, this Farahi Day flight has been absolutely spectacular. As always, with DJ Adrian, I'm Malika saying goodbye to you. We have landed safely. You can disembark after the plane actually completes taxiing and has a proper parking spot. After that, do not start getting up and preventing people from getting their own luggage and trying to fight your way before the doors open. I know your manners. Anyhow, catch, of course, The Fuse next up with Anne Maura right here at 98 for your best mix of music. Leaving you with the wise words of Madonna, quote, "A lot of people are afraid to say what they want. That's why they don't get what they want. So speak up, baby. Bye-bye."

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1: Parliament shortlists 12 candidates for female commissioner slots. NEC urged to ensure fair and humane administration of national exams. And tensions flare as judge declines to remove juror in Lindsay Clancy trial. Good morning, I'm Yunia Amunga.
0: Capital Newsbeat.
1: The race to replace former Kakamega woman representative Rachel Ameso Amolo as the female non-MP commissioner of the Parliamentary Service Commission has narrowed to 12 candidates from 75 applicants. The Parliamentary Service Commission has shortlisted 12 women for interviews scheduled for September 10th, setting the stage for a contest that has attracted former legislators, diplomats, academics, and professionals from across the country. Among those who have made the cut are former MPs Denita Gati, Fatuma Ibrahim Ali, and Professor Jacqueline Oduor, as well as former Parliamentary Commissioner aspirant Sunjeev Kaur Birdi. The vacancy follows the completion of the six-year tenure of Ms. Ameso, who served as the female non-MP commissioner during the 6th Parliamentary Service Commission. Ameso joined the commission in 2020, replacing Dr. Lorna Mumelo as the female representative drawn from outside Parliament. West Mugirango MP Steve Mugaka has urged the Kenya National Examinations Council to ensure national examinations are administered fairly and humanely, saying every candidate should have an equal opportunity to sit the exams without unnecessary hardship. Speaking at Kianginda Secondary School during a prayer day, Mugaka also appealed to school principals and administrators not to send examination candidates home over school fees arrears. He said learners should not be punished for financial difficulties beyond their control, warning that sending candidates home during the examination period could affect their concentration, confidence, and eventual performance. In international news, a judge has again told the deadlocked jury in Lindsay Clanny's murder trial to keep trying to reach a verdict after a dramatic sixth day of deliberations in a case that has gripped America. Tensions flared in court after the jury forewoman sent the judge a note saying one juror would not follow the judge's instructions on reasonable doubt.
2: The soft instruction that you gave them saying at the sidebar, can you listen to the law as I instruct you, does not focus on the issue. It is the question is not sufficient enough. It does not allow any foundation for a motion to remove the juror who refuses to accept your instructions on the law. Reasonable doubt.
1: There was audible shock in the room when the defense team asked for the juror to be removed, a request that was denied by the judge. Clancy, aged 36, is charged with 3 counts of first-degree murder in the deaths of her 3 children, aged between 8 months and 5 years, at her Massachusetts family home on the 24th of January 2026. For more on these and other stories, log on to capitalfm.africa. That's Capital Newsbeat. I'm Yunia Amunga. You're up to date at 3 minutes past 10.
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0: Diesel is mostly used by commercial vehicles such as trucks, trains, boats, buses, farming vehicles and construction vehicles. The average price for 1 gallon of diesel in the U.S. has hit $5.85 compared to an average of $3.71 a year ago, and about the previous high followed Russian full-scale invasion of Ukraine, according to the American Automobile Association. Fuel prices have soared since the Iran conflict began at the end of February, reflecting the surge in wholesale oil prices. And that's your business. I'm Fidel Kizito.
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3: Hey, what's up? It's your music-loving friend Rick Dees taking you to number one this week. Did you hear what Snoop Dogg is doing? He has his own ice cream company now, and the ice cream is delicious. Mr. Bombay is the name of it, and he named his first, I love this, the first creamy ice cream, Dees Nuts. Thank you, Snoop Dogg. But there's more. This is Dees Sleaze, a chance to win. And of course, every hit gets bigger. Heading for number one this week.
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0: Hello, I'm Jonathan McKeith at the BBC Sports Centre. The Premier League returns this Friday night with Ipswich hosting Liverpool. It could see a Liverpool debut for new big money signing Bradley Barcola, with Cody Gakpo also set to feature after a deadline day move away from Anfield failed to materialise. Liverpool are looking for their first win of the season after coming from behind to draw against both Newcastle and Nottingham Forest. The Liverpool manager Andoni Iraola is expecting a tough night at Portman Road.
1: I think Ipswich is a team that I think they've started well in terms of they won the first game at home. Even the other day, you look at the result, you can think, okay, they were far from United, but I think the first half probably they were the better team. And until United scored the 2-1 and the game went more open and they had to risk a little bit more, I think they were playing really well.
0: As for Ipswich, they go into the game looking to bounce back from their 5-2 defeat away at Manchester United last weekend. The Ipswich manager Gary O'Neill insists there won't be a hangover from that loss.
2: There won't be a loss of confidence regardless of what the results are at the weekend. We treat every game like we really separate the games. There's no of course the league is going to be where you finish is going to be over 38 games. We just separate them really clearly, that everyone is its own different challenge. The Premier League asks you so many questions.
0: Elsewhere in the Premier League, Ollie McBurnie, Matt Crooks and John Egan are among six players to agree contract extensions with Hull City. McBurnie has signed a new three-year deal, while Crooks and Egan have signed two-year contracts. All three deals have the option to extend for a further year. For more football news from the BBC, go to bbc.com/football.
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7: So, we give you the Jam Takeover.
12: All right, that's perfect.
7: With Charles Chieri and Marto the Vuvuzela. Expect anything.

0: 207.
1: This 207?
0: 207. Main Timbaland.
1: Francisco Kerry Hilson, the way I are. This was a big tune, man.
0: Timbaland on the notice, by the way.
1: Okay.
0: Yeah. You remember it was Timbaland Magoo in the late 90s?
1: Magoo.
0: Yeah. And then... And then Missy was produced by Timbaland in the late night, up on 98.
1: Yeah.
0: Then, and MC Light, of course, remember 97 when Missy showed up. Then in the 2000s, just this guy just said, okay, I'm gonna move.
1: He blew up, man.
0: We left Magoo. Kagoo.
1: Kapiga Kagoo.
0: Kapiga Kagoo. Timbaland akachukua watu. Justin Timbaland akaingia kwa hiyo nini?
1: Justin, yeah.
0: What's her name? The Canadian. One for I'm like a dove, I wanna fly away.
1: I don't know what to love it.
0: I'm like a dove.
1: Yeah, you remember the songs.
0: That song, I'm like a dove.
1: Yeah.
0: Dove, dove. You ever met a guy who cannot sing a song and he's coming up with his own lyrics?
1: Yeah, like a dove.
0: I'm like a dove, dove. And I just bash up all the shower gel. I'm like dove. I'm like, yo, but what's up? Now imagine you listen to this show, the chilling. About to announce, we are about to give people like fat chums about to ask a question, and we're like, what is steamer potatoes? As you listen to the show, and it's like 10k up for grabs, and the first person who calls in gets the chums, but you've not had the question because your steamer's potatoed, and you are over there, you can't pay your steamer quickly because you have to go through 44 apps. First I move my money from my bank, then I put the money in Mshwari or something or some nonsense. You're always moving around, you're doing some wallet to wallet, you know. Yeah. So the main thing here is this: there's actually a thing called common
1: sense.
0: Your friends are watching rugby, they're all saying try.
1: There's a big one this weekend.
0: Yeah, tomorrow. All Blacks are playing the Boca. And all your friends on the WhatsApp group are saying, wah, check Rico Ioane. Check what's his name? Andre Pollard. Wah. Erasmus has slapped Rennie. The coaches are fighting. It's a wrestling match. You over there in the darkness because you're still moving things from wallet to wallet, wondering what's up. 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
1: Here's the best part, Martin. Yeah? Yeah. Payment to KCB tills are absolutely free when you pay from your KCB account. 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So, Martin, whether you're going to the place we're going to enjoy this evening, Smokies, okay? Yeah. You're picking up groceries in Kilimani, shopping at the Two Rivers in Kisumu City, or paying for your fuel in Eldoret, choose Lipa na KCB. It's easy, it's secure, and it's free. It's quite simple. 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
0: Yes.
1: KCB Bank, Martin.
0: For people, for better. Regulated by the Central Bank of Kenya.
1: Righto.
0: As a KCB tower. And still, I am on Upper Hills case. Why is that school a driving school? Why are we seeing kids navigating through holes? What's going on? Upper? Stop it.
1: I've never seen Martin so angry. Oh. That is my school.
0: The guy was driving on all that. The thing is Mchanga now. There's no grass.
1: There's no grass,
0: the grass. It's a patch of grass.
1: Yeah.
0: It's
1: brown.
0: Those are three fields. There's a hockey pitch.
2: Yes.
0: There's a football pitch. Hey, and the rugby pitch. What the
1: heck?
0: Yes.
1: Wow.
0: And our guys over there, it used to be a cricket pitch. And our guys over there doing driving school.
1: But I can't
0: say who it is. Hey.
1: Back in the day, by the way, that school was green. It had trees.
0: We
1: now, Chalbi Desert.
0: The trailer used to be on roots. So if you did not know.
1: Yes. Anyway.
0: It's now 6 o'clock.
1: It's 6 o'clock. Let's get to the news right now.
0: Of course,
1: the news. It's a big bulletin, Martin.
0: With
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4: 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It's
2: 6 o'clock on the 4th of September 2026.
5: Every act that is done within the National Police Service is guided by the Constitution.
6: And also, Kenya remains number one source market of tourists to Uganda.
7: We welcome scrutiny of every decision and every shilling spent.
8: Good exploration in Laikipia, Narok, Kakamega, among others. Mr. President, how much is enough?
7: A uniform alone cannot transform policy.
9: Watu wengi wanatafuta kura hata leo, lakini hawana manifesto, hawana agenda.
2: Good evening. The Independent Electoral and Boundaries Commission will have to give prospective bidders a fresh opportunity to submit proposals after revising its integrated elections management system tender. The Public Procurement Administrative Review Board directed IEBC to publish a new compliant tender after correcting and clarifying the disputed provisions. The board says prospective tenderers must be given sufficient time to consider the amendments and prepare their bids. The period provided must not be less than 7 days, according to the ruling. The directive effectively means the tender cannot proceed on the basis of the original document that was scheduled for closure and opening on September 1st. The procurement process had been suspended pending determination of the review application filed by Gladarial Investments. Interior Cabinet Secretary Kipchumba Murkomen has come to the defense of Inspector General Douglas Kanja, dismissing claims that he is merely a figurehead in the National Police Service. His remarks come as questions continue to be raised over Kanja's control of the police following incidents that have intensified scrutiny of the service's command structures.
5: To those who are suggesting that there are some units of police officers that are commanded away from the National the Inspector General of Police, those are false propagandists. There is a full unity.
2: Meanwhile, President William Ruto has defended Kenya's new police uniforms amid criticism of the design, saying the change is part of a wider plan to transform the National Police Service. He made the remarks during the 59th passing out parade for administration police recruits at the National Police College.
7: A uniform alone cannot transform policy, but professional identity and pride are part of building a modern, disciplined, and effective police service. And because this entire reform program is undertaken in the public interest and financed with public resources, every aspect of it must withstand scrutiny.
2: Kenya's public workforce has crossed the 1 million mark and reached 1.07 million employees, piling pressure on the government's wage bill as the cost of running the public service continues to rise. New figures contained in the Salaries and Remuneration Commission fourth quarter wage bill bulletin for the 2025-2026 financial year show that public sector employment grew by 4.6% in 2025 from 1.023 million workers in 2024 to 1.07 million. The growth was driven largely by increased hiring in key sectors, with education, public administration and defense accounting for the biggest share of public employment. The Teacher Service Commission remains the country's biggest public sector employer. Its workforce jumped from 410,700 employees in 2024 to 436,300 in 2025, representing a 6.2% increase. Deputy President Kithure Kindiki's bid to be President William Ruto's running mate in next year's general elections has received a major boost after Mount Kenya East and Isiolo leaders endorsed the bid. Governors Cecily Mbarire, Muthemi Njuki, Isaac Mutuma and Abdi Guyo, as well as Meru County-based lawmakers, pledged to support the Ruto-Kindiki ticket in next year's polls. They also expressed confidence that Kindiki will succeed Ruto in 2032.
10: 2007, kura za Tharaka Nithi zilifika Bomas kule Nairobi, ndio Mwai Kibaki akashinda. Ukweli si kweli? Tunawaambia raudi hii washikilie kijana yetu Kithure Kindiki.
11: Tunataka muturundishie heshima ile ambayo tumekuwa tukiwapea. 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Wapende, wasipende.
2: Kenya has welcomed the decision by United States President Donald Trump to sign into a law a two-year extension of the African Growth and Opportunity Act, saying the move will provide greater certainty for exporters, manufacturers and investors. The extension runs until December 31, 2028, giving Kenyan businesses continued preferential access to the U.S. market. Cabinet Secretary for Investments, Trade and Industry Lee Kinyanjui said, the extension was particularly important for Kenya's textile and apparel industry, which supports more than 66,000 direct jobs. In a statement issued on Friday, September 4, 2026, Kinyanjui said the extension will give businesses relying on preferential access to the U.S. market more certainty as they plan investments and expand production. For more on this and other stories, log on to www.capitalfm.africa. And now coming up, a look at the money market.
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2: In today's trading session, the market closed the session on a mixed note, with the NSE 20 and NSE 25 rising by 0.5% and 0.3% respectively. Conversely, the NASI and N10 remained flat. Equity turnover contracted to $10.2 million. Local investors dominated market activity, accounting for 72.6% of turnover, up from 76.6% yesterday. Longhorn rallied by 8.3% to 2.99 Kenya shillings to close as the top gainer. Conversely, Sri Krishna Overseas declined by 6.6% to 18.40 Kenya shillings, emerging as the leading laggard. Foreign investors turned net buyers with net inflows of $569.2 thousand. Equity Group led the buying charge, while KCB led the selling charge.
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12: BBC News with Danielle Yawovietska. Tensions remain high in the Gulf after the latest exchanges of missiles and drones by Iran and the United States. The US military has again insisted it did not target civilians in its latest strikes. At least four members of a wedding party were amongst the casualties in Iran. Tehran has attacked what it said were American targets in Bahrain, Kuwait and Jordan. The European Commission President Ursula von der Leyen says the attempted drone attack last month at Leipzig airport marks a new escalation on EU soil. Germany has attributed it to Russia. German police are investigating further cases of sabotage involving critical infrastructure. A court in South Korea has jailed the former head of a care home for 15 years for sexually assaulting three disabled women at the facility. The case prompted inspections of more than 1,500 disability care homes. The United Nations says two trucks carrying food aid have been hit in an airstrike in Sudan. The World Food Programme says the attack destroyed supplies meant for nearly 6,000 people. Climate activists have slated a new UN report that suggests governments should switch from trying to meet global warming targets to adapting to the consequences. The US Energy Secretary says he thinks Venezuela will more than double oil production within the decade. Chris Wright is visiting Venezuela to sign an agreement which will give a US-backed company rights over a fifth of the country's reserves. The Central Bank of the Netherlands says it's moved 86 tonnes of gold from the United States and Canada because of increased geopolitical risks. Most is now being held in the Bank of England because the bank said gold is more easily tradable in London. An international team of scientists say they may be one step closer to discovering dark matter, the invisible substance that holds our universe together. They say they've witnessed a single particle collision they couldn't explain. And that's the latest BBC News.
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2: And that's the Capital Report on the day that saw. Procurement Board orders IEBC to amend and re-advertise IEMS tender. Morkomen denies parallel police command amid abduction claims, and Kenya welcomes AGOA extension to 2028.
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